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0: 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Medic five.
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0: Nothing showing. Keep moving on direct in the area.
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1: Control.
0: It's already clear from that call, but you can trim it clear with the report.
1: Roger.

0: 7.
1: 2014 Washington Street in the parking lot of Newton Wellesley Hospital. Walpole is seeing that vehicle once more in the area. It's going to be Mass Reg Romeo Sierra 63 Papa Whiskey.
0: Roger.
1: They get pings every 10 minutes, and for the past 30 minutes, he's been pinging in this area.

can you head that way as well, 2014 Washington Street, Newton Wellesley Hospital. 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

0: Central. I've got them down here on the east side.
1: Roger, 483, I have them down there on the east side. Control to 497.
2: Roger, I'm pulling up now.
3: Medic 5.
4: Medic 5.
3: Medic 5, we're going to be delayed at the hospital. We're going to decon bodily fluids.
4: Received.

0: seizure. 57-year-old TF, Hodges, I'm breathing. Engine 3 Medic 1, respond 950 center speed for the seizure. Air spot 719 center at mill, 2104.
1: With the fire and medic 950 Center Street for a party having a seizure.

0: 3, you're off with Medic 1 and FS1, you'll have command 2109.
1: I'm into the ER.
0: Oh, we'll figure it out. Oh, yeah, sure, roger.

0: Answer.
1: Just give me a call, will you, get a minute?
0: Can you say that again?
1: Give me a call when you get a chance.
0: Roger.

0: call. Did you have the medic come by here for an eval?
1: Roger.

0: 2, Medic 2, respond. Newton Wesley Hospital, 2014 Washington Street. East entrance for evaluation. TD on scene. Medic 2, respond. Newton Wesley Hospital, 2014 Washington Street. East entrance for the evaluation. Here's box 542 at 2014 Washington. 2111.
1: Medic 2's got it.
0: Medic 2, you have it.

0: So what's the ETA? Actually, we'll take your call. Fire alarm, this is Medic 5.
1: Medic 5, we'll show you taking that for Medic 2. Medic 2, you can stand up.
0: Yeah.
2: Who's available, thanks, 5.

0: Medic 5. Medic 5, you said it was going to be the east entrance of the hospital?
1: Yes, sir. You should be off with TD there. Be several cruises.

0: over to control.
1: Control.
0: There's plenty of help. They're going to be transporting shortly, Emperor.
1: Roger.

492. Chestnut Street, the Pierce House Apartments, Unit 204. RP says two young women in the apartment building are trying to sell Verizon. Neighbors are telling her that they've been in the building for 3 hours. She finds it suspicious that they didn't have any Verizon clothing on.

0: continue out that way as well, 88 Chestnut Street, the Pierce House Apartments, Unit 204.
1: Control, I'm at a common Chestnut. I can head over there with him.
0: Roger, control to 491.
2: Roger, thanks, Bobby.

0: 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You're still flying, Jake, sir.
1: 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It's going to be a small Dodge SUV.
0: Roger.
2: Control, can you have that party budget
1: done? Roger, we'll call him back.

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1: Roger.

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1: Control.
0: Ma'am, sign patient refusal. 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Taking the father home. 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
1: Roger.

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1: 1-5, we're going to be loaded, transporting 1 MGH.
0: 1 MGH, 2141.
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0: 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Medic 1 Fire Alarm, your control's going off the hospital.
1: Thank you, Delta Hospital.

0: 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I'll take a report.
1: Roger. Five.
0: Medic 5, we're going to be signed out for the night. Have a good night.
1: Receive Medic 5 out of service. Good night.

0: Good evening, sir. 25 Capitol Street. 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She has video of the subject lighting the fireworks on.
1: Roger.

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0: 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Control is all clear. They've been advised.
1: Roger, control the 492.
0: Can
1: you call it a dispatch?
0: Roger.

0: 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We're trying to get more information now.
1: Perfect.
0: Control the 491.
1: Roger, that was 377.
0: That's affirmative. Control the 505. 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

0: 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Going to be for a 17-year-old having a seizure. 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
1: Right there.

0: paramedic one.
1: One, go ahead.
0: Medic one, I'm at an MGH. Are you clear from MGH or still there?
1: We are clear from MGH returning. We are currently in the Longwood area.
0: Okay.

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0: Attention, Ladder 3 and Medic 3, that's Ladder 3 and Medic 3, number 101, John F. Kennedy Circle, Unit C, Charlie. It's an 85-year-old female, conscious, abnormal breathing, feeling faint and vomiting. Again, that's Ladder 3 and Medic 3, respond to number 101, John F. Kennedy Circle, Unit C, Charlie. For an 85-year-old female, conscious, abnormal breathing, feeling faint and vomiting. May response 1761, John F. Kennedy Circle, 2319.
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0: 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You're off the jump, Facebook. We up to 2324.

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0: 53 Deadly Road, be advised. 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
2: 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Son take the trash out earlier and left the door ajar. So we'll all be clear.
3: Roger.

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1: Medic 4, we're now on to the Brigham.
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0: 156 Oak Street, the Northland property, party off site. 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
1: Roger.
0: And correction, the RP is on site. He'll meet you on scene there. Control to 495.
1: Roger.

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0: Roger.
2: The address is 28-year-old male, unconscious, is breathing. Again, that's Engine 1 and Medic 1, is 31 Montrose Street, in front, red Tesla, for a 28-year-old male, unconscious, but breathing. There's Box, 834 Ivanhoe Street in Fillmore, 221. 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

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There's Bob, 834, Ivanhoe Street and Fillmore Road, 223.

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1: Sierra Papa Indigo Sierra Echo Romeo. Or, I'm sorry, Charlie Echo
0: Sierra
1: Romeo.
0: Sierra Papa Indigo Charlie Echo Romeo.
1: Roger, copy one, go with two.
0: Second name is Will. Common spelling. Last name is Romeo Oscar Alpha Foxtrot. Date of birth is February 5th, 2008.
2: Roger, go with the third.
0: So, name is Hotel Alpha Quebec Uniform. Echo. Their first name is Sierra Yankee Foxtrot Umbrella Lima Lima Alpha. Party is 11/13/2008.
2: Roger, go with the fourth.
0: Fourth is Melody M. Mike Echo Lima Alpha Delta Indigo. Same as Mike Oscar Kilo Tango Alpha Romeo April 25th, 2008.
2: April 25th, 2008 or 2009?
0: Oh wait.
3: Border control, we're okay. We got him awakened. We're walking inside with his mother.
4: Oh, this way.
2: Roger.

That first party, Dylan Spicer, has an active license out of 25 David Road in Newton. No warrant, no bot. 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Stand by for the other two.

0: for the medics on this call. This is, yeah, he's calling 550. Come in, terminated. He's inside. He wasn't driving.
1: Chris, you give me a code 550. No EMS needed. Fire alarm to Medic 1.
0: Medic 1 has
1: a cancellation.
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0: 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Did have an incident with her on May 28th, also at her house.
1: Roger.

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1: 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There's a language barrier. 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
0: Alright, thank you. Let him know his nephew's up here with the police.
1: Yep.
0: If he can make it up here.
1: Roger.

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1: Your phone number is going to come at the door. They're talking through me from up there upstairs.
0: Roger, stand by. We'll call.
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1: Yeah.

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1: 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They say they don't live in Newton.
0: Well, I'm hearing somebody at the door, but they're not coming down, so I'll give the sergeant a call.

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0: 打针。
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From Needham and Oak Street to 27 Harrick Road. 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
0: 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A few lines, he'll be coming in.
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0: 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Control the 492. With the fire, 38 Barnstable Road for the CO alarms, one first person feeling dizzy.
1: Tension ladder 1 and medic 2, tension ladder 1 and medic 2, on the number 38 Barnstable Road. The residential smoke detector and CO alarm activation. One person on scene reporting feeling ill. Again, that's ladder 1 and medic 2, responding number 38 Barnstable Road for the residential joint smoke and fuel alarm activation. One person feeling dizzy off the nearest box, 392 Barnstable Road and Hampshire Street, 432.

0: Ladder 1 and Medic 2, your response number 38 Barnstable Road for the residential CO and smoke alarm activation. One person on the scene reports feeling dizzy. Nearest box 392 Barnstable Road and Hampshire Street. Fire alarm to Ladder 1.
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0: 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You're responding. 436.

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3, ladder 2 and C2. Engine 3, ladder 2 and C2. Box number 41, Chestnut Hope, to the residential central station, indicating living room smoke detector. Again, that's engine 3, ladder 2, and C2, respond to number 41, Chestnut Hill Road, the residential central station, indicating living room smoke alarm. Nearest box, 819 Beacon Street and Chestnut Hill Road, 439.

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Near Spock, 819 Newton Street and Chestnut Hill Road, 442.

0: 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Alarm company updated us for 41 Chestnut Hill Road. 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
0: 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I'm scene 41, Chestnut Hill Road, investigating 448.

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1: 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Thank you, ma'am.
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0: engine 3, ladder 2, rescue 1, C2, medic 1. Again, attention, engine 3, ladder 2, rescue 1, C2, and medic 1. London number 200 Boylston Street, the third floor, for one party trapped in the elevator. No injuries reported. Again, that's engine 3, ladder 2, rescue 1, C2, and medic 1. Respond to 200 Boylston Street, third floor, for one party trapped in the elevator. Nearest box, 7213 Boylston Street and Moody Street, 459.
1: Medic One,
0: please, Medic One, you have it.

number 2, rescue 1, C2, and medic 1. Responding to number 200 Boylston Street, on the third floor for one party trapped in an elevator. Nearest box 7213, Boylston Street and Moody Street. 500 hours.

0: Farrell.
1: Fire alarm answering Charleston Command.
0: Yeah, they were doing generator testing on the building. You got one security member stuck, we believe, on the third floor. In elevator number two, we are going to reset the power and try to get him up.
1: This is somebody was testing the generators. We have one security member believed to be stuck on the third floor in elevator number two. You know, he's going to restart at the beginning of 507.

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It's elevator number 2. 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
1: Okay, receive. I just read a lot of two. Can you shut that power down? Make sure it's PE2 elevator. Okay, I'm in. Power's off.

Latitude 93. Bravo. Yeah, I'm going to kill the cab lights as well. There's a smaller switch for PEC. It says just the cab lights. I'll cycle that real quick and see if that helps as well. Okay.

Latitude, can you shut the power to both banks, PE3 and PE2? Receive. Power out on both. Can you shut that cab lights off on both? Receive.

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1: How are we doing there, Mike?
0: Good, Steve.

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1: The transfer command, Rescue 1 will be, Engine 3 will be available.
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0: 1304 Boylston Street for a neighbor problem. The neighbor has blocked him in the driveway. It's an ongoing issue.
1: 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I'm aware of those parties from the station as well.
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0: Attention engine 2 and medic 2. Attention engine 2 and medic 2. On the number 225 Webster Street for a 26-year-old male, conscious and breathing, overdosed on cocaine. Again, that's engine 2 and medic 2. On the number 225 Webster Street for a 26-year-old male, conscious and breathing, who's overdosed on cocaine. Nearest box 351 Webster Street and Westwood Street, 603.
1: Drugs.
2: Roger.

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0: Available, thank you,
1: son. Medic 2 is cancellation. Medic 5 is on the 225 West Street, 604.

0: 1. On the number 295 Auburn Street, the Naughty Pine Restaurant, report about a live wire down in front of the business. Again, that's ladder 1. On to the 295 Auburn Street, the Naughty Pine Restaurant, for a live wire down in front of the business. Air Fox 434 Auburn Street in Lexington, 604.
1: Ladder 1.
0: You can cancel the cable wire and it's already been reported.
1: Control 5 is off.
2: Roger.

0: number 225 Webster Street for a 26-year-old male conscious and breathing who's overdosed on cocaine. Nearest box 351 Webster Street and Webster Street, 605.
1: His name is Andrew, born in 1999.
2: I'll be pulling up.
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1: Out on card 2. The cab lights are on.
0: Can you turn the power on for two?
1: Power's on.

1, a fire alarm. Fire alarm, answer rescue 1. Any chance you can get an ETA to the elevator company, 200 Boylston? Received, roll them again. They told us an hour ago, but that's been over an hour now. I'll get back to you with an updated ETA. 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

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We have the elevator tech on scene at 204. 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
1: Received code 736, answer me 708.

Church Street will be closed from Center to Eldridge. It will not be passable. Trench in the road. Again, all stations, all companies will be closed from Center to Eldridge. It will be unpassable due to a trench in the road. 713. Boylston Command, a fire alarm. Fire alarm answering Boylston Command. We're clear. Command terminated with a code 353. We're returning. Terminated code 353. That's the one I'm turning. 714.

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Stand by for a road closure announcement. Avalon Road is closed between Chestnut and Upland for a trench in the road. Again, Avalon Road is closed between Chestnut and Upland for a trench across the road. 728.

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0: 676 Winchester Street for 911 hang up. Arthur said it was accidental. He's in the wooded area right behind the building.
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0: You got the Langley Langley Task Force in post.
2: Roger.
0: Four 9 6 to control.
2: Control.

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1: Medic 3, 7, 55.

Tyler, I'm answering. Medic 2, we're off in the area. 15 Medic 2 off in the area, 758.

0: You have the ambulance come up. 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

0: Press 2. All units, placing on their way up to News and World on the section. 493 is going to have the report. If you can tie him up, you can call the dad and let him know the status and where she's going. She can follow up.
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1: Sorry about that. Change crew, new crew. We're in service.
0: Received, 814. Walnut Street, the cemetery, for a 911 hangup. It's hanging by the pond. It sounded like construction background.

0: saying medic 2.
1: Medic 2 at the hospital.
0: Received off the hospital, 816. Roger, can you get some cover out of street?
2: What?
0: Roger.

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0: Sergeant.
1: Engine 2, Ladder 1, C2, respond, Chestnut Street and Highland Street. For a possible motor vehicle fire, it's going to be a DMV with an oil leak and smoking a lot. Again, Engine 2, Ladder 1, C2, respond, Chestnut Street and Highland Street. For a possible motor vehicle fire, it's going to be a DMV with an oil leak and a lot of smoke coming from it. Air Fox 38, Highland Street and Chestnut, 830.

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1: 30 at Chestnut Highland. 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Ladder one can handle.
0: Received. 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
0: File, I'm calling engine 2.
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0: Received 834.
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0: Okay, we're gonna, the driver has AAA en route, but it's right at the intersection here at the side.
1: On the way.
0: Okay.

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1: Stand by, control to 538. Take Jules Terrace. 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Open it up.
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0: Center Street at Commonwealth Ave for a DMV. 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
1: Received, you're off. You'll have cat park command, 1004.
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0: Roger.

0: 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No violations on Rose Street. Silent Mansling, Medic 3.
1: Over the hospital.
0: Proceed to the hospital, 10:30.

0: 28 Kent Street. Can you check on Min Zhao? 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She told us that she did not plan on being alive for much longer. They can't reach her now. She lives at this address.
1: Roger.
0: And she drives a white Subaru Forester Matrix for Yankee Michael Zulu 17. Hold the 492.
2: 492.
0: Can you head that way as well? 491.
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0: Dedham Street at Westchester Street. 4911 hang up. 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
1: Out of service.
2: So, Old Brook Dispatch Center just called us. They have that party. 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

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Dana Farber Cancer Institute, 300 Boylston Street on the fourth floor, upper imaging for a sick party. Again, medic one, Dana Farber Cancer Institute, 300 Boylston Street on the fourth floor, upper imaging for a 48-year-old male, conscious, breathing, high blood pressure. Nearest box, 78131, 300 Boylston Street, 1042. Medic one has the room.

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0: teléfono en el puerto. Yeah, that was going to be the resident from 99 Franklin Street. I guess they're out of power in the area here. You want to notify Eversource. 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

0: 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The car's no longer there, but there's car parts and the plate on the scene there.
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1: Message received. We're going to send it through again if you can let me know as well. Thank you.
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0: Roger.

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1: I know I'm answering, yes, but.
0: It says blue box 3411. You want me to know how it comes in?
1: I received testing box 3411, 1118.

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1: Fox 3411 comes in as Jerome Ave and Clark Road, and we got four good rounds.
0: That's fine, received. Thank you. We'll be working on that circuit.
1: Received.

0: Called over to Arlington. They have nothing in house.
1: Appreciate that. Can you start towing source location?
0: I need to tow it.
1: Affirmative.
2: Call the fly 3. 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Can you see the RPA at the front desk? They want to report. They have two incidents they need to report, a pass ball and a pass assault.
3: Roger.

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0: 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Coming in is zone 175, again the front stairs.

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0: Mountain Road. Murphy's requesting a well-being check on our mother, Carol Sloshman. They haven't spoken in a few days, and it's unlike her to go multiple days without texting or calling. There's no major medical issues. She does drive a BMW X5 gray in color that should be parked in the driveway. Her cell phone's currently off. See if you can raise that party.
1: Roger.

0: 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We will be testing the central station for 143 North Street. You might know how it comes in.
1: Roger.

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0: Alright, 143 North Street Central Station comes in as the front stairs, zone 166.
1: Message received. Thank you very much.

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0: Engine 7's on a delayed response. Woodward is closed for a trench in the road.
1: Received delayed response. Woodward is closed for a trench in the road. 151.

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1: The Echo of Black to Trozad, Roman, out of Boston, actively.
2: Roger, can you run another one, please? Mass Red 6, Sierra Victor Michael 25. What's the rescue, Box 5422, investigating.
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0: 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We can take Hillside Road.
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0: 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Stage in the area of Hillside Road at Terrace Ave for a live wire on top of a vehicle. 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Box 61, 4th Street at Chester Street.
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1: 大家，I saw the flyer first. We contacted the EverSource danger line in regards to this. They said once confirmed that it's a live wire, notify them and they'll cut the power.
2: C2,
3: EverSource is now saying once everyone on scene confirms that it's a live wire, they will cut this power.
2: So, C2 on scene.
3: C2 on scene.
2: Yeah, he pulled the service away from the house here. On a sitting tree as well, if you can stop forestry.
3: Briefly, we'll notify.

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1: Can I just have an exact address on Hillside Road there?
0: Be free.
1: Receive, thank you.
0: C2A, the fire alarm.
1: C2A.
0: Can you get a supervisor from the DPW down here? The driver's trying to contact him. He's getting no response.
1: Receive.

0: 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Yes.
1: Hillside Road for DPW truck that has live wires on it. Took down a tree.
2: Roger. Receive loud and set all zones back in 743-1206.
1: So I saw they arrive on scene now.
2: EverSource is remotely shutting the power down now. They said just to stand clear and make sure the person in the vehicle remains in the vehicle.
0: Control 5 is off.
2: Roger.

0: Medic 4.
1: Medic 4, which station?
0: Precise. Eversource is remotely going to turn the power off, but they said that everyone should stand clear and the person should remain in the vehicle until they arrive on scene to confirm everything. They're on their way.
2: Thank you.

0: Başka.
1: I spoke to DPW Supervisor Mike McKay. He's on his way.
2: Let's go.
0: Get a caution off the whole speed that's blocked off here.
1: Yep.

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Garrett Office is wire as well, are you? 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Can you take 2101 Washington Street, Care 1, Unit 132? The resident there says that the staff took his money.

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0: Yeah, confirmed. 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

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Respond 30, Roland Street. 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

0: Satellite. The 177 Collins Road. That's going to be for a cardiac arrest. Roger. Respond 177 Collins Road for a cardiac arrest. And this ladder 2 medic 4 FS1, respond 177 Collins Road for a cardiac arrest. Nurse box 565 Collins Road at Fenwick Road.
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Nevada 2, Medic 4, FS1 are responding 177 Collins Road. Cardiac arrest, attempting to start CPR. Nearest box 565 Collins at Fenway.

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0: 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We are also going to respond to Collins Road, but continue the ladder, and I think they're going to beat us there.
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1: 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Collins Road command. You can cancel that at 2.
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0: Received, command terminated, code 311, medics update, 1255.

0: 491.
1: I'm listed at Washington Street on the bridge. Can you check on a white male on his plane? I think that he was laying on the sidewalk. Looks like he possibly fell. Well, I'm looking ahead that way as well.
2: Roger.

0: Harvard Street at Washington Street for a fall. That's Engine 4 with Medic 3, respond Harvard Street at Washington Street for a fall. 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They're going to be on the Harvard Street Bridge. Police is en route as well. Nearest box 237 Washington at Harvard. 1255.
1: Medic 3,
0: Medic 3.

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0: 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Terminate command. 550.
1: Receive. Code 550, 1301.
2: He's okay, so declare the file, declare all
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0: protocol, 1301. 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
2: Meet me on Harvard at Wash, 1:40 to come back. The fire is concerned about his mental stability.
0: I'm so glad that. Roger.

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Party. 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No concerns at this time. You can feel it clear. Roger. On Richardson Street. Roger, on my way. Roger.

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0: Roger, go ahead.
1: First name is Lisa, common spelling. Last name is Romeo, India, Quebec. Uniform, Echo, Lima, Mike, Echo. 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

0: 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Is there additional information you need?
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0: Control.
1: I can take that call for 49A, I'm closer.
0: Just 49A, cancel.
1: Roger.
0: Roger.

0: With medic 1 at the Weeks House. Engineer, yes, command.
1: Stop with medic 1, yes, command. 1314.

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1: 111 JFK, JFK, man.
0: You're off your plan. 1363.
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0: 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Petty House, 227 Elliott Street, room 36 on the second floor for difficulty breathing. Again, that's engine 7, medic 4, respond. 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Air's box 619, 277 Elliott.
1: FS1. 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
0: FS1, paramedic 4.
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0: FS1, I have you. 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
1: Clear in service, sir.
0: Roger.
1: We're trying to run him now. Control to 499.
0: Roger, on the way.
1: Control to 506.
2: 506.
1: Confirming you have that at the Hillside Treatment Center for that party.
2: Roger, we confirm you go on.

0: Good.
1: He does have two warrants. One is a default warrant, RO violation, resisting fugitive from justice, and then the other one is a default felony warrant for vandalism, commit crime, and abuse prevention violation.
0: Good.
1: Location at the Beverly Hospital.

0: at?
1: 494 to control. You want me to head down that way with 89?
0: Roger, if you want to start that way. They said he's outside wearing a blue baseball hat and a gray blue long sleeve shirt. Has a big history of drug use.

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0: H1N7. Can I get you to pull around back? Thank you. Bravo, medic one.
1: One in New Wellesley, 1333. Medic two.
2: Medic two, we're on with the whole crew.
1: On scene, 1333.
0: Medic 2, you can clear. Patient's denying any medical attempt.
1: Fire alarm has it. 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

Roger. He saw it on site there. She was getting this information from a friend who was sending her text of photos that he was outside of the Hillside Treatment Center. Tank top and has a bag with him.

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1: Control.
0: I'll be off of the hillside in 30 seconds. I talked to that party. Not a hit and run. Back to the state.
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1: Echo.
0: Alright, this party took off towards Route 9. I just spoke with staff. He has not been admitted. He was just dropped off, I believe.
1: Roger, 1 out of 5,
0: State. FBRP right here near Louise. She's pointing to him.
1: Roger.

0: Engine 2, Medic 2. Engine 2 and Medic 2, respond 54 Woodbine Street for a fall in the driveway. Gimmets Engine 2 and Medic 2, respond 54 Woodbine Street for a fall in the driveway. Air Fox 432 Auburn Street at Woodbine. Medic 2, you have it. Medic 2, you have it.
1: Flag, I'm just confirming you're at Florence at Louise.

0: Westland to control. Do we have a fire location for those parties involved in the collision?
1: Negative. She said they were right in front of the jewelry store, 22 Lincoln Street.
0: Roger.
1: We'll call her back.
0: Yes, we got it. I think that's possible.
1: Roger, it's a Mercedes and a Toyota. Final I'm entering K5.
0: We're going to be running a fire drill at the Underwood School Wednesday. Let's know how it comes in.
1: 3-2, don't let you know.
0: 1-1 about.

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1: On one back.
0: You have command 1343.
1: Mag 4 to fire left.
0: Mag 4.
1: Mag 4, take a 1 to Newton Wellesley.
0: 1 to Newton Wellesley, 1343. Box 119 for Underwood came in 4 rounds.
2: I have a message, thank you.
1: What's in the control?
0: Control.
1: Can you try to call that lady back?
0: Roger. Air locked out. Customer was already notified. 353, 1344. Thank you. On scene 1344.

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1: We're good to silence that.

0: 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Others are still on.
1: Roger.
0: Medic 5, fire alarm.
1: Medic 5.
0: Medic 5, taking 1 to the Brigham.
1: Receive 1 to the Brigham, 1346.

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1: I'm coming in with that party. You want adult male under arrest on the warrants. Sorry, mileage 62824.
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1: Need to show me clear. 4-9. So he's going to be tied up on scene waiting for the medical examiner.
0: Roger.

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0: Medic 4, you're off the new Wellesley, 1349.

0: 194 Church Street. Can you check on the well-being of Ricardo Fernandez? He drives a white van. He lives here. RP is the ex-girlfriend. He says he's worried he may be harming himself. He's been reaching out to her yesterday, and she rejected him, and now he deleted his Facebook and answering his phone.
1: The other day for the same concern.
0: We did. On the second we went, and the disposition was that he was fine. He just didn't want to speak to the RP.
1: Roger.

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There's two laps walking around. 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They have collars on.

0: 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Can you show me how to follow 377 Walnut Street, Unit 1? I'll be all set.
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1: 不说。
0: Are you guys getting calls about an accident in Lugo Ave by Eastside Parkway, that area? Two cars involved.
1: That's affirmative. We have cars on the way.
0: Roger. Roger.

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1: Four,
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0: Nothing showing in the area of the property there. I'll be heading towards my school post, mainly landing.
1: Roger. Attention Medic 1 respond, Dana Farber Clinton to Grand Bolton Street. 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And your response, 78131, 300 Bolton.
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1: Medic 1, you have it.
3: 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Did you give me a call?

0: Roger. Thank you.
1: Brian, could we just about that? They called back, they said they were testing. Can you take 78 Wallinette Road instead? It's also for a 911 hang up. A landscaper said it was accidental.

0: 494, that's control, you can show me pulling off.
1: Roger. Street in the cell block, first deck party. Again, this medic 2, respond, Newton Police, 1321 Washington Street, for in the cell block, first deck party. Nearest box 3125, 1321 Wash.
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0: 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It's going to be a small sedan, Lexus, and a front end damage.
1: Roger. 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
0: Thank you. They were trying to get the wrong cell, but it wouldn't go through.

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The white Ford Transit school bus van was all over the road. It headed westbound on Palm Ave, turned on to Manomet Road. Mass red 112336. Again, 404 erratic operation. A white Transit van school bus all over the road. Mass red 112336. Was headed westbound on Palm Ave, turned on to Manomet Road.

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1: 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So just what Tony's now is just for that small SUV with the axle.
0: Roger.
1: And also, I need fire for fluids.
0: Roger.

Attention, engine one respond. Lewis Terrace and Newton Galav. Gonna be first spill after an MVA. That's engine one. Lewis Terrace and Newton Galav. First spill after an MVA. Your response, 181.

0: 手。听手。
1: A prisoner being transported to Mosley off the Colorado Rocks on board. Caution daily following.
0: Roger.
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0: 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You can show Engine 1 off as Lewis Terrace. Well, command.
1: 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Lewis Terrace, command. 1601.

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1: Firearm, it's in loose service command.
0: Yeah, we're going to be tied up here with a small spill, just waiting for the vehicles to be towed out of the way.
1: Firearm, as that set up with a small spill, we can throw it out.

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隣。145 Wells Ave, Boston Children's Hospital for 911 hang up. They said it was accidental from the Koala classroom.

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2: 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I talked to them, but they don't say they didn't call.
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1: Quit Medic 5, at the tower. Tower command.
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0: 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Should be a black Mercedes.
1: 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So James, Oscar out of Cambridge, active license.
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1: Oh.
0: From a BASS number, Sierra 559-68822. Roger, thank you. Just helping as far as these parties, that was an exchange.
2: Joe, when you clear your call, call myself. Roger.

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1: Are you tied up?
0: Negative, I just quit.
1: Can you meet Officer Ciccone in the backyard, please?
2: Roger.
3: 498 Control.
4: Control.
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0: 496
1: Winchester Street. You see the RP, he's standing by there. He said his roommate was transported to the hospital on Monday, and now the party's cats can't be heard. He's concerned for their well-being.
0: Roger.

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1: Can you start over to 109 Oak Street, the Crown Adolescents? 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There's a 14-year-old girl very dysregulated in the parking lot.
0: Okay.
1: 496.
2: Control 401 are off.
1: Roger. Control the 496.
0: Roger,
1: 6 has it.
0: Eastbound over
2: 9,
0: turn around
2: 6.
1: Roger, 505.
2: Control 1 is off.
1: Roger.
2: Port, thank you, Val. Thanks for the PD. Clear spot, 2413, Adams and Cotton. 6 and 11.
1: I'm going to get the run. That's a whisper there in the parking lot.
0: Roger. Six oh four to control.
1: Control.
0: Just confirming that other psyche valve is on 13 Cottage.
1: Roger, 13 Cottage Court.
0: Roger, show me and route.
1: Roger.
2: Three, give me for a psyche valve, stage for the police, athletic 4, Crown Adolescent Health, 109 Oak Street, unit 203, for a psyche valve. Stage for the medic, your response, 6218. 109 Oak Street.
0: Thank you for
2: the run. 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
0: 64.
2: Previous line, 15 Cottage Court. 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And their response, 2413, Adams Street, Cottage Court. 1612. Medic 4 is responding. Crown Adolescent Health, 109 Oak Street, unit 203. Going to be for the psyche eval. 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Their response, 6218, 109 Oak Street, 1613.
0: I am off.
1: Roger.
2: 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Medic 5, on well, 1613. 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Medic 4, be advised that parties need to be walking around the outside of that area. speed, just a little further away.
4: Three six, we have that.
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0: 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Clear to go in.
1: 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Show's on me.
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0: 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Medic 5, be advised, we'll be delayed in triage at New Orleans.
1: Medic 5, delayed in triage at New Orleans. C-25.

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3: Roger, that's a track active to a Christian Garcia out of 134 North Street, Kensington. No bumper one.
2: Received. We clear with one citation.
3: Control.
2: FRG transported on a Section 12 to Newton Wellesley. 491 is on board. 492 is following. You can sign one card of the report, and all units will be clear. Both eyes will be clear.

0: 505 to control.
1: Control.
0: All right, the juvenile's calmed down and she's speaking with her clinician right now. The family members, they don't want any more police involvement. They're going to handle it with them. You show all units clear.
1: Roger.
2: Medic 4 cleared by PD. Medic 2.
1: Hi.
3: Yeah, can you relay to Medic 3 to put their lights on?
1: Medic 3, can you put your lights on?
2: Perfect.

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0: I'll have a couple lines. I'm going to be referring the report to the animal control officer about the cat. You can show me clear.
1: Roger.

0: 5-1, you're patrol.
1: Patrol.
0: Washington Aspen in the car. Be on fire. Can you send a fire this way?
1: Dual
0: Sergeant.
1: That's Aspen
0: Abbott,
1: Washington Street.
0: And now we just turned down dead. We just turned down dead, so we're going to be a wash that day.
1: Roger. Still the 493.
0: 493, I have it.

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Engine 2, Ladder 1, C2, respond. Day Street at Washington Street for a possible car fire. PD on scene. Again, that's Engine 2, Ladder 1, C2. Respond. Day Street at Washington Street for a car fire. Nearest box, 474 Day Street at Holman Road.

0: Hold the flag for it.
1: What?
0: 194 Church Street. Can you check on the well-being of a Ricardo Fernandez? We went and checked on him earlier, but he wasn't home. He's home now. The ex-girlfriend's reporting that she's worried that he may be harming himself. She broke up with him, and then he stopped responding and deleted social media.
1: Sorry.
0: Hold the flag for it. We did check on him 2 days ago for the same. It was the same RP, and he didn't wish to speak to her at that time. Hold the one, you just go along with 5-4.

0: file on SOR 1.
1: Put the engine off at day 3. Day 3 commands.
0: SOR 1 off of the engine. SOR 1 off day 3 command. 1644.
1: No visible fire at this time. It's still auto handle.
0: Fire alarm has that. No visible fire. A lot of one can handle. Fire alarm, shoot you. Please have the update. Shoot you, clear available, 1645.
2: Fire alarm in control.
3: That's all.
2: We're clear, 493 has that. We're out of this hospital there. Leave. Day shift.
3: Okay.

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1: File on it.
2: Overheated motor. 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They're going to call us to their own shelf. 442, terminate command.
3: Steve Letter 1, car is overheated. It's parked on Day Street. They'll call their own. So, code 442, command terminated, 16th.
1: File on Medic 5.
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0: Okay, show me clear. 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
0: Do you have an ETA on Cody?

0: fire department, see if they can break the window. 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
1: Sorry, stop.
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Going to be out by the Palm Springs PD. This was getting in the vehicle. Two dogs walked inside. Here is Fox, 653 Columbia Avenue, Needham Street, 1708.

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0: 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In front of Serena and Lily, 220 Boylston Street. A Toyota up front. Looking for a party having an allergic reaction. 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Near spot, 72392. 220 Boylston Street, 17 Oliver.
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1: Yeah, the dog's out of the vehicle. Rescue is available. Go ahead, terminate.
0: Dog's out of the vehicle. Rescue 1. You're clear. Command terminated 1713.
1: How's it going to file? Go down to 550.
0: 550, 1713.

0: you do. C2 regarding that call. That's the station I'm calling all about. Report of a check on scene. That is faulty. How is that? Engine only? Fire one, ladder one.
1: Ladder one has that.
0: Ladder one, you're clear and available, 1714. Engine 3, medic 1 on FS 1. Responding 20 boils in the street in front of Serena and Lily. Going to be in a silver Toyota, 45 year old female. Having an allergic reaction. She is conscious and breathing. Here's Spock 72392. 220 boils in the street. 1714.

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1: I'm in the air. Are they in the parking lot or in front?

0: 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He said they're at the other end. They have their hazards on the other end of the parking lot.
1: 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Did they see me or medic?
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0: 2345 Commonwealth Ave, room 336, accidental 911.
1: Roger, did they confirm over the phone?
0: Roger.

Starbucks, 210 Boylston Street in the parking lot. RP standing by in a Jeep Wrangler. Bystander saw another vehicle strike her vehicle while she was in the store.

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1: Control.
0: My computer is Huron 2, Charlie Delta, Bravo 5-1, and you want to come that up?
1: Kia Sorento to Asaf Yakov Senye out of 2335 Commonwealth Ave.
0: Roger, can you see if you can possibly find a phone number for that party?
1: Stand by.
2: Control 493 though.
1: Roger.

That's a negative. All we have is the address and house.

0: 496 to control.
1: Control.
0: Back top one, they're still on scene. 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
1: Roger, 496, can you call dispatch?

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0: We headed to Lowell at Otis in an attempt to find that second vehicle.
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0: The registration comes back suspended to a party out of Lutherville, Maryland.
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0: 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Engine 10 minutes 4. Respond number 49 Clifton Road for a fall. It's engine 10 with medic 4, number 49 Clifton Road for a fall. Nearest box 9141 Hartman Road in Jacobs Terrace.
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0: Very minor damage, paper exchange. Maryland operator was not aware that it happened. They called for a private tow, which received that vehicle. I'll be clear.
1: Roger, can you take the alarm at 280 Cypress Street, Ball and Pool?
0: Roger.
1: 198, cancel.
0: Roger.
1: 499, that's the door foremost and office motion alarm.

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1: Hi, Ellen.
0: Code 311, coming in command.
1: Code 311, coming in command, 1831.

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0: Medic 3, engine 4, Medic 3, respond number 109 West Street for a fall with a head injury. Engine 4, Medic 3, number 109 West Street for a fall. Nearest Fox, 174 Green Street and West Street.
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1: Roger, you can show me off in the area.
0: There's a 4F looking ahead that way.
2: What?

0: Thank you. That's a fire medic, 399 Washington Street, in front of the Walgreens party that fell, possibly on the sidewalk.
1: Roger.

0: going to fire? Off 399 Washington Street at the Walgreens. Did you say the person was on the sidewalk or inside Walgreens?
1: Sorry, he's inside at the front of the store. But he fell outside.

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0: Yeah, I think I have him.
1: Roger.

0: Washington man to Fila. A 60-year-old male, possibly intoxicated. He's got some previous injuries from a fall. We're evaluating further.
1: 3-2, we have TD on the way.

0: saying that this party fell, possibly impaired, 6-year-old man.
1: Roger, I'm up with him.
0: Roger. Control the flying green. Everyone's tied up. Can you start that way? 399 Watson Street to Walgreens.
2: Roger.
3: Three clear. I'll head over there with 2K.
0: Roger, flying. Three cancel.
2: Roger, thank you, Chuck.
0: Team 46.

0: 65, Ireland.
1: Ireland.
0: 35, we're on scene.
1: Medic 5 on scene, 1848.
0: West Street, come in.
1: Ireland.
0: Medic 3 dot termination at 311.
1: Medic 3 dot station meeting command for 311, 1848.

0: 来的。
1: Medic 3 operation. My apologies. Medic 5. Medic 3 fire alarm. Medic 3 is transporting 1 to 812.
0: Medic 3 is 1 to 812.

0: Hey,
1: Cat Police and Lane, RP Feather, this is Sutton Vehicle blocking the road. RP asking to move if you refuse.
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1: We're going to terminate command, go to the 311. At a 5, we'll update. Engine 1 today.
0: Terminating command code 311, medic 5 update, 311 at 1859.

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1: Party stated a bomb from a far from the other with Dizzy. Being transported voluntarily to New Orleans Hospital. Show you it's clear.
0: To all fans, to their 111 Felton Street to assist. It's after I saw they should be outside there.

0: Mark 5-11. Medic 5, transporting 1, Newton Wellesley.
1: Medic 5, transporting 1, Newton Wellesley. 1911.

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And that's Rescue 1 respond. 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
1: Rescue one.
0: Off on Jane Road. Jane Road, command.
1: Receive your off. You have command. 1919. Medic 4. 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You're available 19.

0: cell type, full detail of the filing.
1: Hello.
0: This detail is terminated.
1: Received, detail terminated. 19.

0: Rescue One, is the mother duck on scene there? If not, we have somebody that will come out and take the baby.
1: No mother duck on scene. No mother duck.
0: Received. If you have a way to contain them, once you get them, we'll have somebody come right over.
1: Received. We'll come to wrangles with them.

0: That's going to fire alarm. We have the dogs.
1: Received. That party's on our way over there from the east.
0: Received.
1: We have Nino 11 responding out now to collect those ducks since there's no more.
0: Roger. Thank you.
1: She shouldn't be alone. She's just coming from right down the street.

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1: Four beautiful ducks.
0: Yep.
1: Duckling.
0: Roger.

0: 498 to control. Spoke to the residents over at 27 Grease Road. They said they didn't call 911. You can show me clear. Can you show me headed to Elliott Street? I gotta make some phone calls.
1: Roger.

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0: Engine slaughter 2, 65, 331, investigating up and showing ladder 2 has need of command.
1: Ladder 2 at 65331, nothing showing, it was meeting command, 1946.

0: walk the strip for Duck Smoke, RTU 19, tenant 207, Warren W.
1: Duck detector strip for which location? Please repeat that.

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1: No hazard here. 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
0: Clear.
1: Roger. 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
1: Mount Short Road for a 911 hang up. Well, it was accidental.
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1: Yeah, it's running. Everything's all set up here.
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1: Patrol.
0: 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Please show me clear.

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1: Fire alarm.
0: 65331, reset with the duck smoke number 19, zone cutout in unit 207. 733.
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